cancer. And my name is Larry. And I like a woman that loves everything and everybody.

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1: Conservative leader Kemi Badenoch has criticised Andy Burnham's interest in driving closer ties to the European Union.
2: He saw them everything and they haven't even started. Unbelievable. Over the weekend, on the Rest is Politics podcast, he implied that the referendum result was illegitimate because of Russian interference. Where has this come from?
1: Her comments came after a Commons address where the Prime Minister told MPs a closer relationship could help to control immigration and boost growth. Next week, the King, Queen and Prince of Wales are due to visit the Welsh village of Aberfan. The trip marks the 60th anniversary of the disaster when a coal tip collapsed onto the village, killing 144 people, including 116 children. After a coroner reversed an early decision not to resume her investigation, an inquest will be held into the death of the murdered schoolboy, Harvey Wilgoose. And Coventry made it back-to-back wins in the Premier League with a 4-1 home win against Newcastle United. It was the first home victory in the Premier League for the Sky Blues in 25 years. That's the latest from Radio News Hub. I'm Jules Eastbridge.
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1: England and Wales should stay largely dry overnight, but a band of showers will move across Northern Ireland, Scotland. Temperatures ranging from 14 degrees Celsius in the north to 18 degrees Celsius in the south.

0: Jeremy Bader also criticised the Prime Minister's interest in building a closer relationship with the EU.
1: It's not just that the EU are tough negotiators. He has already revealed his entire negotiating hand. He has just blurted out everything he wants in this statement. As a former Trade Secretary, this is not how you conduct negotiations.
0: Her comments came after the Prime Minister addressed the Commons and insisted the status quo is not good enough for Britain. Next week, the King, Queen and Prince of Wales will visit the Welsh village of Aberfan on the 60th anniversary of the disaster that killed 144 people. The FTSE 100 made a strong start to the week on Monday as investors shrugged off rising oil prices and eyed key earnings and economic data later in the week. The main London index rose by just over 104 points to reach 10,656, an increase of 1%. And Arsenal are home tonight in the Champions League with French side Lille making the trip to the Emirates. Manchester United are away in Spain to take on Atletico Madrid. That's the latest from Radio News Hub. I'm Jules Eastbridge.
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0: England and Wales should stay largely dry overnight, but a band of showers will move across Northern Ireland and Scotland. Temperatures ranging from 14 degrees Celsius north to 18 degrees Celsius in the south.

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1: Kevin Badenoch has criticised Andy Burnham's interest in driving closer ties to the EU. The Leader of the Opposition spoke in the House of Commons.

0: them everything and they haven't even started. Unbelievable. Over the weekend, on the Rest Is Politics podcast, he implied that the referendum result was illegitimate because of Russian interference. Where has this come from?
1: Next week, the King, Queen and Prince of Wales are due to visit the Welsh village of Aberfan. The trip marks the 60th anniversary of the disaster when a coal tip collapsed onto the village, killing 144 people, including 116 children. Pope Leo has been admitted to hospital today ahead of surgery to remove a lung nodule, providing an unusual level of transparency by the Vatican about papal health under the US pontiff. And it's Champions League action tonight for Manchester United in Spain, who are away to take on Atletico Madrid. Arsenal are at home with the French side Lille, making the trip to the Emirates. That's the latest from Radio News Hub. I'm Jules Eastbridge.
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1: Sunshine and showers across the UK this morning. Some of the showers could be heavy at times. Temperatures by lunchtime reaching 15 degrees Celsius in the north to 19 degrees Celsius in the south.

is not a problem that I can't fix, cause I can do it in the mix. 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

is not a problem that I can't fix, cause I can do it in the mix. 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
1: Emmy Baynock has criticised the Prime Minister's interest in building a closer relationship with the European Union.
2: It's not just that the EU are tough negotiators. He has already revealed his entire negotiating hand. He has just blurted out everything he wants in this statement. As a former Trade Secretary, this is not how you conduct negotiations.
1: Her comments came in a comment session where the Prime Minister insisted the status quo is not good enough for Britain. Andy Burnham also announced

0: the date for the UK-EU summit next month, where he's believed to be pushing for new post-Brexit deals. UK households are set to face a sharper rise in inflation than previously forecast as the conflict in the Middle East propels food and energy costs higher, that's according to the International Monetary Fund. The Vatican says Pope Leo has been admitted to hospital today ahead of surgery to remove a lung nodule. They've cancelled all of his audiences until the 20th. And this evening, all four of the home nations are in action in qualifying for next year's Women's World Cup, which is taking place in Brazil. That's the latest from Radio News Hub. I'm Jules Eatbridge.
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0: Sunshine and showers across the UK this morning. Some of the showers could be heavy at times. Temperatures by lunchtime reaching 15 degrees Celsius in the north to 19 degrees Celsius in the south.

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1: UK households will see a sharper rise in inflation than previously forecast. The International Monetary Fund says the conflict in the Middle East continues to push up food and energy costs. Foreign Secretary Ed Miliband says we must stand shoulder to shoulder with Ukraine in a call with his American counterpart. It's after Donald Trump claimed that Vladimir Putin wanted a peace deal more than Volodymyr Zelensky. Historical gender biases in medicine persist. That's what researchers say, as they find women with autoimmune conditions are more likely to be told their symptoms are psychological. Dr. Melanie Sloan says diagnosis can sometimes take years.
2: One of the biggest problems we have is the amount of damage these diagnoses do to patients. So their trust in doctors, their self-esteem. Some really sad stories about people who say their lives are completely ruined.
1: And US actor RJ Mitte, best known for his role as Walter Jr. in Breaking Bad, has died at the age of 34. Bryan Cranston wrote on social media that he loved him.

0: and thoroughly enjoyed being with him. 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
0: Band of rain turning heavy at times, moving across England and Wales, but brighter and fresher after it clears. A windy afternoon to follow though, and showery in the north with a high of 21 degrees Celsius.

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star. Wheels are made for rolling, mules are made to pack. 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I was born under a wandering star. 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
1: Food and energy costs are set to rise further still, with households facing a sharper rise in inflation than previously thought. That's the warning from the International Monetary Fund. They say the conflict in the Middle East is continuing to push up prices. US actor Bryan Cranston says he's in deep despair over the death of his on-screen son, RJ Mitty. The 34-year-old's death was announced by his representatives last night. Andy Burnham's been accused of unpicking the original Brexit deal after announcing a key summit with the EU next month. The two sides will aim to sign a new food and drink agreement, a youth mobility scheme, and a pact on emissions trading. And a glamour grand is getting ready to become the oldest Scottish finalist in the Miss Great Britain pageant. Anne-Marie Harper is 71 years old and says people of any age can do wonderful things.
2: A lot of people seem to think it's all about beauty. And it is about beauty. But Miss Great Britain is very, very, very, very much about helping people.
1: She'll compete at the Miss Great Britain Classic competition this week. From Radio News Hub, I'm Frankie Hersine.
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1: Band of rain turning heavy at times, moving across England and Wales, but brighter and fresher after it clears. A windy afternoon to follow, though, and showery in the north with a high of 21 degrees Celsius.

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with you for over the next 2 hours or 2.5 hours. 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

Good morning to Big D. Good morning to Julie, the minibus driver. Is it a Stevie Nicks song after Julie? I don't have a ninja song.

4-minute delay on the approach to the roundabout at Sandy Bay. That's in Ashington, the North Seaton roundabout. A little bit of traffic on Coupon Road in Blythe, both directions. And the Laverick, the A1061, has some stationary traffic. Now, there is a fairly substantial delay on the approach. Once you get actually, this is the old Three Horseshoes roundabout. Once you get onto the Spine Road, if you are heading south towards Moor Farm, you will find that there is stationary traffic from that roundabout right down to Moor Farm, an 11-minute delay with another 6 minutes of slow-moving traffic heading towards the roundabout from the Tyne Tunnel. Seaton Burn, in both directions, there are slow-moving and stationary traffic coming off the A1 and going onto the A1 from the A19, and there's a bit of a tailback, on the A19. Sandy Lane has slow-moving traffic in both directions all the way along the A1 northbound. Yet again, down at the A69, stationary traffic coming off the roundabout and slow-moving traffic northbound. Let's have a look what the delay is here. Delays of 9 minutes and delays increasing on the Western Bypass northbound between Junction 68, Lobley Hill Road, Dunstan Interchange and Junction 74, the Newcastle City turnoff. There you go, all the way down past the Metro Centre from the Angel of the North up over stationary and slow-moving. So there you go, a little bit of a slow situation for you on our roads this morning.

Happy birthday to Missy B's son, William. No, you're not invisible. I'm just busy. Loads of messages coming in. Happy birthday, William. With

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1: UK households will see a sharper rise in inflation than previously forecast. The International Monetary Fund says the conflict in the Middle East continues to push up food and energy costs. It also means that energy growth is set to slow down next year. US actor RJ Mitte, best known for his role as Walter Jr. in Breaking Bad, has died at the age of 34. He used his platform to advocate for disability rights from his experience living with cerebral palsy. Classroom screens could be causing harm to children's physical health. That's the warning from more than 150 clinicians today. They've described the lack of any child-focused health scrutiny as a serious safeguarding concern. And would you compete in a beauty pageant? Well, one 71-year-old says age is no barrier for her. She competes in the final of Miss Great Britain.
2: An MD that knows Glamour Granan knows I'm quite popular on social media because I do a lot of wee tricks and different things and I make people smile and that's what it's all about.
1: Anne-Marie Harper will be pitted up against rivals 26 younger than her as she competes in the classic category. From Radio News Hub, I'm Frankie Hersine.
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1: Band of rain turning heavy at times, moving across England and Wales, but brighter and fresher after it clears. A windy afternoon to follow, though, and showery in the north with a high of 21 degrees Celsius.
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1: Welcome to the Breakfast Show Part 2. I'm now catching up on my messages. So here we go.

Happy birthday to William. Missy B soon. DJ William. He was in attendance at the Cramlington Club do with Missy B and Kieran P. On stage. Did a good job with the glow sticks. Happy birthday, William, from everyone at Coast Radio. Me and your man.

Shabba. Good morning to Parker. Shabba. And happy birthday again to William. Shabba. Good morning to the Jammers, the Mini Jammers, the Jemisons. Two on me Helen, two on me Rona, Steve, Emma, Tommy, Teddy, Carl and Brian. Andy the Crazy Muck Shifter sent a message about Tiger Feet, which is not on my system. It's on there, but it won't load. So I'll put it on the jukebox. Shabba. Good morning to Kate Plastics, because they are fantastic. Shabba.

小宝，宝哥。

Good morning to Marley in Chesterley Street. Marley is Les Cran's canine companion. He's just been loving AC/DC, apparently. So here's a couple of tunes for Marley. Good morning. Also, good morning, Les.

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Why, this car is automatic, systematic, hydromatic. Why, it's greased lightning.

Small delay on the approach to the roundabout at Sandy Bay. Still busy on Coupon Road in Blythe. The A1061 Laverick Hall Road, that's clear now. 5 minute delay on the approach to Moor Farm Roundabout. And there is a bit of a knock-on effect here on the A19 between the Sittingburn Roundabout and the Moor Farm Roundabout. It's having an effect on the road up the dual carriageway up towards Cramlington past the View Cinema. That's quite busy as we speak. Sittingburn, delays of 2 minutes. Delays easing, that's northbound. And still busy on the turn-off for into the centre of Newcastle. There you go, that'll do for now.

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1: Food and energy costs are set to rise further still, with households facing a sharper rise in inflation than previously thought. That's the warning from the International Monetary Fund. They say the conflict in the Middle East is continuing to push up energy prices. Historical gender bias in medicine persists. That's what researchers say, as they find women with autoimmune conditions are more likely to be told their symptoms are psychological. Dr. Melanie Sloan says it can also take years for a diagnosis.
2: One of the biggest problems we have is the amount of damage these diagnosis due to patients in the long term. So their trust in doctors, their self-esteem, some really sad stories about people who say their lives are completely ruined from these types of misdiagnosis.
1: US actor Bryan Cranston says he's in deep despair over the death of his on-screen son RJ Mitty at the age of 34. He rose to fame in the hit series Breaking Bad, but used his platform to advocate for disability rights. And the owner of fashion brand Hobbs & Whistles has apologized to customers after being hit by a cyber attack. From Radio News Sub, I'm Frankie Hair sign.
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1: Band of rain turning heavy at times, moving across England and Wales, but brighter and fresher after it clears. A windy afternoon to follow though, and showery in the north with a high of 21 degrees Celsius.
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final bar of the breakfast show. Get yourself a cup of positivity, a couple of tunes in, and you're set. Good morning to Rocky. Big D's dog, he's put a suggestion in.

morning to Paul Walls. Good morning to Pontyland. Hi, hi, hi. Good morning to the Binions. Good morning to everyone. Paul's back at work today. Nikos is heading north somewhere. He doesn't know where or how far. Nice. Good morning, everyone.

Paul Walls said his dog Misty, tenuous link. Smoke on the water, not mist on the water, smoke on the water. Hope this was the right tune.

Thank you for listening to the music with me this morning. Thanks for your requests and shout-outs. Same about the studio in the course during the course of this tune. Have a great day. Stay safe and stay you. Bye-bye.

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1: UK households will see a sharper rise in inflation than previously forecast. The International Monetary Fund says the conflict in the Middle East continues to push up food and energy costs. It also means that economic growth is set to slow down next year. Women with autoimmune conditions are more likely to be told their symptoms are psychological in comparison to men. Experts say they also face longer waits for a diagnosis. Dr. Melanie Sloan is one of the researchers.
2: Doctors aren't intentionally setting out to harm patients, and autoimmunity is really hard to diagnose. There are systemic problems. So, for example, there's less research on women, there's less funding for women's health. And I think the question everyone wants to know is this related to misogyny?
1: Conservative Party leader Kemi Badenoch accusing the Prime Minister of unpicking the original Brexit deal. Andy Burnham's due to hold talks with the EU next month, but Ms. Badenoch says he's already shown his hand and he's not going to get a better deal. And US actor RJ Mitty, best known for his role in Breaking Bad, has died at the age of 34. From Radio News Hub, I'm Frankie Hersine.
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1: A windy afternoon for many of us, with some heavy showers moving into the north. A band of rain across England and Wales too, but turning fresher and brighter afterwards. Highs today of 21 degrees Celsius.

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Well, this is the Health and Wellbeing Show here on Tuesday morning on Coast Radio 106.6 FM, DAB and online. And guess what? Lucy isn't with us today. She's been called away, so she's had to go and do something. So there's only me. But guess what? I've got two guests here, which is even brilliant. So we have, we've got Terry and Fiona from the Macmillan Information and Support Team in Ashington Hospital, Wansbeck Hospital, even. I will call it the old Ashington Hospital. I remember that back in the day. I was based there, so I know all about it. And we're going to have a chat about everything that this wonderful team does. We'll talk a little bit about cancer. We'll talk about prevention. And we'll hear about Fiona and Terry and their jobs as well and their role. Anyhow, I'll tell you a little bit after the next two songs how I am. You probably hear it still, my throat's still a little bit croaky. However, it's onwards and upwards. So let's start with a little bit of you two, because it is a beautiful day today.

So I had a little bit of you two there, beautiful day, and we just had some TLC, no scrubs. And how are you all this morning? How's everybody? How are you feeling? Are you feeling there's a little bit of sunshine there? So it like just lifts the spirit a little bit, doesn't it? And the weather's just starting to turn very, very autumnal. So this is the Health and Wellbeing Show here with me, Glenda Devlin, my partner in crime, sidekick, whatever we want to call her. Lucy is off on an errand. She's had to go and do something, but she will be back. Don't you worry. And so I haven't got anybody to share how you're feeling this morning. How's your week been? Well, I'll tell you how my week's been. It's been all right since last week. I'm definitely on the mend. As you know, I had a bit of a chest infection. And every day I feel a little bit better and a little bit better. So I'm feeling good, 100%. So I hope you are too. Now, if you would like a request, remember we are still doing requests, even though we've got guests in. It is 07858 429 316, or you can call when the music is on, and that's 01670 432 107. And when we have chats, when we start chatting, if there's any questions or anything, any comments you want to do, please use the WhatsApp 07858 429 316. But we'll carry on, and we're going to be saying hello and start our conversations after we've had a little bit of Althea, I should say it right, and Donna, and a little bit of Uptown Top Ranking.

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0: Have you or a family member recently been diagnosed with dementia? 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
1: So you're listening to the Health and Wellbeing Show with me, Glenda Devlin, and I have two guests with me. I have Terry and Fiona from the Macmillan Information and Support Team, who are based in Wansbeck Hospital. So good morning.
2: Morning.
3: Good morning.
1: I am so pleased you found me. Just to let everybody know, there are roadworks outside of the Coast Radio office here in the studio, and nobody can get anywhere near. And I had a little slight panic thinking, oh dear, if you haven't been here before, how are you going to find it? However, Fiona, you've been here before, haven't you?
2: Yeah, we both have.
1: All right, well, there we go. So what do I say from that? I'll tell you what I say. Tell me a little bit about you guys. We'll always start with these questions, just so that everybody who's listening gets a little bit of a feel about who you are. So go on, who wants to go first?
2: I'll go first. So my name is Fiona. Obviously, me and Terry work at the Macmillan Information and Support Service at the hospital. We are Macmillan, but we do work at the hospital, so we're a bit of both. I've worked in this service now for, it must be about a year and a half. Mm-hmm. And before this, I was also in a Macmillan role at a different hospital down in Stockton. So I've worked in a Macmillan role now for almost 6 years. We're not Macmillan nurses, but we do all of the holistic, practical and emotional support. So I'm quite used to kind of being in that role. Mm-hmm. I've been in this role for about a year and a half, and it was a new service. So when I started, kind of we set the service up then. So it's been a big learning curve for me, but I really enjoy my job, and it's really great that we can get out and talk about what we do as well.
1: Mm-hmm. Okay.
3: Hiya, I'm Terry. I've worked at Wansbeck Hospital for over 20 years. A lot of you probably know me from the outpatients because I have been there for quite a while. I did a little stint in radiology, which you've probably seen us around there. And then I got this lovely role with Fiona last November. And just working with the team's great. It's really nice to support patients and the families. Looking forward to what's going ahead.
1: Okay, brilliant. So tell us a little bit about what is the Macmillan Information and Support Service, just for people who maybe have never heard about it, or they might have family who could possibly access the service. So can you tell me what it is?
2: So we like I say, we're not nurses. We don't do anything medical, nothing clinical like that, but we do kind of everything else that often comes with a cancer diagnosis. So for a lot of people, that's practical information and support, things like finances, driving, travel and transport and parking, care and responsibilities. And we also help people with the emotional side of things. Mm-hmm. So that can be, you know, for a lot of people, there's a lot of different emotions when they're diagnosed or going through cancer treatment. So we can, for both the practical and the emotional side, we can either help them ourselves and give them information and advice, or if needed, we can signpost them to other support. Mm-hmm. That kind of gives them that more specialist support. And we support anyone. It doesn't have to be the person with cancer themselves. It can be family members, friends, relatives, anyone who's affected by cancer at any point of a cancer journey, even before the diagnosis.
1: Wow. I mean, I didn't realise that. There you go. You see, so I've learned something. And I think that's really important, because when people are given a diagnosis, or even a possible diagnosis, and they're going through the process, it affects the entire family, doesn't it? It's not just the person, and it's the spouse, it's the children, it's, you know, it's the extended family. So what kind of things, just, I know we'll come into this in more detail, but if you were a family member, what would you get? Like, how would you be supported?
2: For family members, sometimes, or quite often really, they're carers for someone else. So that could be either their, like if they've got small children, or if their parents are poorly, or if their spouse or partner is. So there's kind of that emotional and practical support around caring for someone, and whether they're managing with that, and then practically whether they need any help with that. And that can look like all sorts of different things, whether that's like adaptations to their home, emotional support, financial support as a carer. And then yeah, like I say, more in depth, the emotional support too is a big thing for most family members. It's, you know, watching someone who you love going through something difficult, and it can be very stressful and anxiety inducing. A lot of people say to us it's the waiting for answers that's really hard as well.
1: Yeah.
2: So kind of giving them that, the emotional support, whether that's something that we can help with and talk them through and just be a listening ear, or if needed, get them more information to help put their mind at ease, or get them some more in-depth emotional support if that's what they need as well.
4: So do you find, is it the emotional support that people need the most, or is it practical, or is it a mix? What kind of things?
3: Yeah, I think a lot of it is emotional support because often it's quite a shock. Cancer can be found incidentally. They're not expecting it. They might not have any symptoms. So that shock and the overall and the waiting game from finding it to finding out how you're going to be treated, there's like a lull where a lot of people just don't know what to do and just feel talking to somebody does help, whether it's face-to-face, which is an option we can give, and even come out of their homes, or even when they go with them to an appointment or anything like that, or speak to them after the appointments, just giving them that time to know that they don't have to clock watch and we're there for them.
4: Yeah. And how big is the team?
2: So there's obviously me and Terry, and then we've got one of our colleagues who is kind of on the outside but helps us with the kind of more strategic side of things. And then we've got three other coordinators like myself and Terry.
4: Right. And you all do, so basically you'll get referrals in, or we'll find out how to actually access the service. Or maybe, I'll tell you what, tell them how you access the service and then we can talk about it.
3: Anybody can access the service here. We've got a phone line and an email address. They don't need referred by any clinicians. You can come in as a walk-in. We've got a hub at Wandsbeck Hospital, and we're open from Monday to Friday, 9 till 4.
4: Wow. So what we've got is, we have got telephone numbers here for everybody, and we're going to get yourself a pen and paper, because a little bit later on during our chat, we'll shout them out so you can write them down. So if you're interested, please get yourself a pen and paper, and then you're ready to go when we tell you what the numbers are. But you can walk into the hospital and you can just come in and sit and wait. That's amazing. Absolutely amazing.
2: Yeah, so we have that like facility, like a little hub at Wandsbeck Hospital. So we're right next to the south entrance near the cafe. And like Terry said, people can just walk in and speak to a member of staff right there and then. Mm-hmm. We don't have that at any of the other hospitals across Northumberland or North Tyneside, but we can still arrange a face-to-face at the hospital. You'll just need to give us a ring or get in touch, and then we can like organise that to meet you there at a time that suits you. Or like Terry said, we can meet you in your home if you'd like prefer a home visit, somewhere more private and somewhere you feel comfortable. Mm-hmm. Or also just like in a community place, like we've met people in libraries, in cafes, that kind of thing, wherever you feel comfortable.
4: That's just fantastic. It's because this, how long has these teams been going? Because I mean, obviously I know about them, but I haven't realized how accessible they are.
3: Yeah, we've only been running just over a year. I believe we're the last one to have this service, so we're hoping it's going to carry on.
4: That's brilliant. And just are there waiting lists, or would people get access to the service?
2: Yeah, we do have a very small waiting list, but we try and be on top of it as much as possible. So we say from referral, we should be in touch with you within a couple of working days.
4: Oh, wow.
2: Sometimes it can take a little bit longer, but it's never more than a week. We keep on top of our waiting list because we know a lot of these things can't wait. You know, if you're feeling really anxious, you don't then want to wait 3 weeks to be able to talk to someone about it. You need them there and then.
4: Absolutely.
2: And we can like prioritize people as well. So you know, if you ring us, we'll speak to you there and then, or if you walk in, we'll speak to you there and then. It doesn't you don't have to wait.
4: Wow. Okay. So as we always do with our guests, we ask them to choose a couple of songs. I'm sorry about the noise, everybody. It's just starting to be, I think they're busy digging right outside of the, oh gosh, right outside the studio. So please bear with us. We'll put some music on, shall we? You've chosen Bryan Adams, Summer of 69, and some Top Loader, Dancing in the Moonlight. Whose are they?
3: That was actually Carly's choice. She's hopefully sitting in the office listening to us.
4: Oh,
3: wait,
4: give everybody a shout out. Go on. Who's in the office?
2: So we've got Carly in today, and we normally have Julie and Chloe, and they're our three lovely coordinators. And then we've also got Mel, who's our colleague as well. So they're either going to be
4: morning.
2: Working or listening.
4: Good morning. So we've got Brian Adams, and the other one is Top Loader. And who's that for, everybody?
3: That was Carly's as
4: That's
3: well.
4: That's Carly's yeah. as well. Okay, Carly. You're doing great. You've got two.

0: So we are here with Terry and Fiona from the Macmillan. No, I will get this right. It's the Macmillan Information and Support Team, and they are based at Wansbeck Hospital. And we've just been talking off air, and I want to share all this with everybody. Tell us about the training with your team. What kind of training do you get? So that if people come, they know that you're actually trained, you haven't just walked off the street.
1: Yeah, of course. So we make sure, of course, that everyone in the team is well trained in what they need to know about to be able to support people effectively. So like I said earlier, we are Macmillan staff, but we are based at the hospital. We're employed by the hospital. So we are like fully regulated by the NHS. Mm-hmm. Absolutely. Yeah. So we have a full training from the hospital, like what you would expect with your mandatory training. And then we also, on top of that, do a lot of extra cancer specific and wellbeing specific training. Mm-hmm. So Macmillan have a lot of training available for staff, which we do a lot of that around how to properly support people emotionally. Mm-hmm. We also do training around cancer awareness. So we know, you know, when people are talking to us about their cancer, we won't know the ins and outs, but we will know what they're talking about and mm-hmm. be able to advise them on that and a healthy lifestyle too. Mm-hmm. So often healthy lifestyle doesn't have to be directly related to cancer. It can just be about, you know, eating well, mm-hmm. that kind of thing. So we can advise about all of that. And we've also had training more in depth on psychology and emotional support. We're not psychologists. I'm not gonna say we are. We're definitely not. But we have had that like lower level training that enables us to have those conversations that are difficult and talk mm-hmm. about really emotional and difficult things. But we can do that like safely, both for the people we're talking with and for ourselves, to make sure we're okay.
0: Yeah, and it's brilliant because it totally complements the nurses, and we know for a fact that, you know, the Macmillan nurses haven't got the time that they'd love to have to be able to sit with families, but this is where your team comes in perfectly. It's absolutely such a, it just complements, it gives it a much more holistic service, doesn't it?
1: Absolutely.
0: For families.
1: Yeah, absolutely. And we work quite closely with a lot of the nurses in the hospital. They often refer people in to us directly, mm-hmm. And then we'll be in touch. You know, if someone comes to us asking a clinical question, we know exactly where to get that information from if we can't provide it ourselves. Mm-hmm. If it's, you know, if it's a question for a doctor or a nurse, we can get straight back in touch with whoever's appropriate to get them the answer.
0: Yeah. And I think you mentioned before, which I think is so important, about the signposting. Do you want to explain that a little bit further about signposting?
2: Yeah, so we signpost patients and their relatives to any like sort of support that they need. Sometimes it's group support where and it's a lot like cancer specific. So if you've got a certain kind of cancer, we can direct you to support which is specific to that cancer. So you get a lot of peer support. A lot of people have questions that they don't like to ask clinical teams, but it's just a general question to ask a friend or anything like that. Other support, like Fiona mentioned, was the practical side of things, your finances, your adaptations to your home, and a lot of things is like travel as well, getting to and from the hospital. We can signpost you to different places like that.
1: I think that's kind of a good range. It's hard to say because the support,
0: it depends, doesn't it?
1: Mm-hmm. It's very personalised and it depends on the individual themselves. Uh-huh. And we've had instances, especially when we were first getting up and running, if someone comes to us with a query that we don't know about, we will say we don't know, we'll be honest, but then we'll go in and research and investigate and we'll make sure we find support that's, you know, suitable mm-hmm. for them and is something that they want and that they can access like properly, and we make sure that obviously it's a reputable organisation and we know that they were trustworthy mm-hmm. as well.
0: Yeah, and I mean you're right, because each family have got their role. It's about giving bespoke services, isn't it, and like specialised care for that person themselves, because everybody's different and everybody's needs are different.
1: Absolutely. Yeah.
0: So you mentioned before, which I got really excited about, was an app. Do you want to tell us about the app and how to get this? Because it is tremendous. It's absolutely tremendous. So come on then, who's going to do it?
1: So it's called the Northumbria Cancer App, and you can get it Apple, Android, any type of phone. You just need to go, and the app itself is actually called Health Zone UK. So if you find that in the App Store and download it, and then you just search in the app Northumbria Cancer. And then the app itself has got all the local information on. So it's got the phone numbers of the clinical teams, if you can't remember them. It's got all the local and national like cancer charities, you know, specific, for example, Breast Cancer UK. And then it's got, like I say, a lot of local support on. And I think that's probably like one of the big benefits of using it. It's got things like the local charities and how you can access them and what they do. So if you don't necessarily want to talk to someone, you don't want to talk to us, but you can use the app and look for yourself. And we were talking in the break about people being able to do that themselves. They don't have to rely on this if they're able to do it themselves.
3: Yeah, and I think it's really important to say this. We're all are very, very au fait, and we're becoming more and more au fait with AI. And you naturally want to do it the way I do anyway. I put my search on AI all the time. However, how do we know that information is absolutely correct? And this app is, it's validated through the NHS, isn't it?
1: Absolutely, yeah. So everything runs through the hospital. We make sure everything's legit on there, and we can update it in real time. So as you know, if we ever did find out something wasn't legit, we can update it straight away. And we've also got the ability to send alerts there. So if you know, we've got a cancer event coming up or we want to promote something, we can get you sent a notification on the phone so you can find out about stuff like in real time.
3: Yeah. And can you please say the app's name again? And because it's for anybody who's going, well, I missed it. And we will read this out again a bit later on. So what's the app called?
1: Of course, yeah. So the app itself is called Health Zone UK.
3: Health Zone
1: UK,
3: all one word.
1: Health Zone, all one word, and then space, UK.
3: So you go into your app store. So whether that's iOS or Apple, you go into the store, into the Google Play Store or the iOS store, and you search Health Zone UK.
1: Yeah, that's right.
3: And is there a little, what does the little icon look like? Do you know?
1: We're just getting up on the phone.
3: We'll have
1: here.
3: A look just so we can describe it. Right, so the Health Zone UK, it's a little blue square, as you would imagine from the health, and it's got a lovely heart in the centre. Is that right? Yeah. And it's got Health Zone written underneath it. So you'll know this is the right one. It's a blue square with a white outline of a heart. And it looks like hands, doesn't it?
2: That one, yeah.
3: Yeah, that's right.
1: If you're not sure which app it is, if you go onto the Northumbria Healthcare NHS website, we do have the link on there to download it directly. Mm-hmm. Or if you get in touch with us, we can send you the link either by text or by email. So if you're not sure which one to download, you can find it in another way and make sure it's legit.
3: Great. And one of the things that we've just been on the app having a look. And one of the things that it actually also tells everybody is what's available locally every day. So do you want to describe that? Because that was a stroke of genius. I was like, oh, that is brilliant.
2: Yeah, so Mel, one of our coordinators and helpers with our team, devised this, and she keeps it up to date, which is, if you can imagine, a lot of work. She gets updates all the time of things going on. Like today, Live Well with Cancer, I've got Chair Pilates on at midday, 12:30. There's a support group for Northumbria Cancer that's on at 2 o'clock today. So these are all updates that you get regular every day, and you look ahead if you would like to see what's on.
3: Brilliant. So what else do we want to say? Is there anything else on our list that you want to share with us before? Because we are heading up to the news, and everybody who listens regularly knows. So what we're going to do is we're going to share a little bit more information, and then we're going to play a song that will take us up to the news. So what else do we need to know?
1: So we wanted to let people know about a couple of like courses that we've got available. So these are both quite new courses, and because we're a relatively new service, it's kind of took us a while to get settled with the basics, and now we're able to start offering some more things. So we've got, like I said, two different courses. The first is called Look Good, Feel Better. So we just facilitate it, but it's actually run by industry trained, like, beauty specialists who volunteer the time. And the workshop itself is the makeup and skincare workshop. So it helps women with changes to their appearance because of their cancer and their treatment. So I've been to one, like, to kind of shadow and see what was going on. And it was brilliant. People got, like, a free gift bag full of skincare and makeup.
3: Oh, wow.
1: And then, like I say, the beauty specialists who were there kind of walked you through how to use everything, the best way to use it, and how to kind of enhance what you've got and make yourself feel more confident and comfortable with a new or different appearance. So we've got one of them coming up in November. And then we've also got a course that's starting in January called Hope. And this is a 6-week course. It's designed by Macmillan, and it's ran all over the country, but Terry's actually going to be running the first one along with another of our colleagues. And it's for people who have finished the cancer treatment or who are living with cancer. And it's based on like positive psychology, mindfulness, and it covers topics about fatigue, stress, healthy eating, as I said, mindfulness, goal setting. And again, it's kind of aiming to help people improve their confidence and live well with or after the cancer. And kind of get used to, as people say, like a new or a different
3: normal. It's a change, isn't it?
1: Absolutely,
3: absolutely.
1: So that's a 6-week course. So for either of them, you can just get in touch with us or look on the app and there'll be more information about how to sign up.
3: Okay, brilliant. So what we're going to do is we're going to have another break, and this will take us to the news. So we're going to have Fleetwood Mac's secondhand news, funny enough, and Katrina and the Waves walking on sunshine. And when we come back, we'll find out who they're for and where we got that idea from having those two. Okay.
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0: Price spike every time we see global instability, the cost of gas goes up again, and it is high time that we got off gas and heating oil and we took steps to make sure that our energy system is secure and make sure that our energy costs are lower.
1: Yorkshire Wildlife Park will remain closed for another day after a man was fatally attacked by a tiger over the weekend. A health and safety investigation has been launched into the incident. Andy Burnham has been accused of unpicking the original Brexit deal after announcing a key summit with the EU next month. The two sides will aim to sign a new food and drink agreement, a youth mobility scheme, and a pact on emissions trading. And the owner of fashion brand Hobbs & Whistles has apologised to customers after being hit by a cyber attack. From Radio News Hub, I'm Frankie Hairsign.
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1: A windy afternoon for many of us, with some heavy showers moving into the north. A band of rain across England and Wales too, but turning fresher and brighter afterwards. High today of 21 degrees Celsius.
4: So this is the Health and Wellbeing Show here on Coast Radio 106.6 FM, DAB and online. And this is Glenda Devlin, who you are with this morning. Now, we're all ready. We have Fiona and Terry here. We've been talking about the, she says, every time I say this, I have to go, oh, what is it? It's the Macmillan Information and Support Team. We've been hearing about all the amazing things that happen here in Wansbeck Hospital and this amazing app, which we'll talk about. We'll come back at the end of our chats and we will tell you what the phone numbers are, what the app is, etc., etc. Now, have we missed anything off about what the team does?
5: So I think Terry was going to tell us a bit about the like kind of outreach work that we do.
4: Right.
5: So we do some pop-ups and we try and get out in the community to promote cancer awareness and promote kind of awareness of signs and symptoms, but then also promote our service and the support that other services offer for people who are affected by cancer.
4: Mm-hmm. And how do they run? Are the pop-ups, are the, can you...
6: Yeah, so we arrange with like libraries, sports centres, even in outreach hospitals up as far as Holt Whistle and things. And we have a table which is full of Macmillan and other local service information to inform anybody or the public of what we've got on out mm-hmm. there and any information. Because a lot of people these days, although internet and things are very easy access, a lot of people don't have access to that. So
4: true.
6: Picking up a book and reading something. Sometimes people pick up books and pass them on to friends as well, so if they haven't got access to that. We've been doing a local one in the Maritime Museum at Newbiggin, which has been lovely, especially over the summer holidays.
4: Mm-hmm.
6: And we also do a lot of networking, where a lot of people like us get all together and we can spread the information and have an awareness of all the things that are going on, so we can then signpost that on to patients and friends.
4: Mm-hmm.
6: Colleagues.
4: Mm-hmm. And we're talking just before about, you know, cancer. We've had a few people on from Alzheimer's Society and dementia, and basically alongside dementia, cancer is another one of the leading causes of death in the UK. What we know is a lot of people get, as you get older, you've got more chance of getting cancer just through old age, and more, you know, we've got a population in this, in the UK and probably in the world as well, which is an ageing population. So the balance is tipping between more people, like the growth isn't in new births, it's actually in growing older. And basically, I think it passed 400,000 people with cancer for the first time. And I mean, the thing is not everybody gets cancer. And we were just talking about this, it's really important that sometimes there's no rhyme or reason. You could have lived a very healthy life all your life and you might still get cancer, but there are things that we do know. Do you want to talk about them?
5: Yeah, of course. So like you say, you can get cancer for, it doesn't have to be related to your lifestyle, but there's a stat from cancer research that about 38% of cancers are preventable. Mm-hmm. So there are things that you can do that you can reduce.

0: how you can reduce your risk of getting cancer. So there's things probably that most people already know about, like you already mentioned age, which you can't prevent,
1: mm-hmm.
0: but then things that you can kind of prevent or think about in your own life. So obviously smoking,
1: mm-hmm.
0: your weight, your diet, how active you are, getting out and exercising. And that doesn't mean, you know, running a marathon every week. That can just be going for a nice walk,
1: yeah,
0: doing some stretches. Also sun exposure, so, you know, making sure you wear your sunscreen is really important.
1: Mm-hmm.
0: And alcohol as well, you know, reduce your alcohol. And we were talking, weren't we, in the break, saying things like this, you might not want to kind of just completely stop drinking alcohol or only ever eat a super healthy diet,
1: mm-hmm.
0: but you can reduce your risk still by cutting down on how much you drink and eating healthier more often and more meals a week, for example, and by building it up or down, mm-hmm. slowly, you still can enjoy your life, but kind of being aware of what the risks are and how you can reduce them and being mindful of what you're doing.
1: Yeah, I totally agree. And, you know, it's things like trying to get in your fibre. And again, for bowel cancer and stuff, making sure that you try and bring fibre in. And that's eating, you know, like the easiest things are, like good things are things like pears with the skin on. And like eating a pear, eating an apple, having some nuts and grains and trying to get fibre into your diet. And just thinking about your cereals in the morning. Yeah,
0: cereal's a good
1: and
0: way.
1: And cereal's a really good way of getting the fibre into your diet.
0: Mm-hmm. Obviously, kind of, we're just giving general information,
1: yeah.
0: here. Some cereal is super high in processed food or in sugars, so it's really important to check kind of the individual packaging and,
1: totally.
0: And look at the content of each food.
1: Sorry about the noise in the background, everybody, but they're busy re-tarmacking the road right outside with us, so I do apologise. It might stop in a minute. Try and avoid ultra-processed food. We've talked about that.
0: Yeah.
1: And what we mean by that ultra processed is usually your bacon. And I know it's all the stuff that we love, right? But again, it's just being mindful of the fact that, you know, if you normally have bacon every single day and every single morning, maybe just skip the bacon and have some scrambled egg or something like that and have high protein that way.
0: That's it. Yeah, we don't know exactly like the link between the ultra processed food and cancer or other health conditions, but we think a high intake of some of these, mm-hmm. foods can be linked with these conditions like cancer. So it is good if you're able to, like we were saying, you don't have to cut it out completely if you don't want to, but reduce it,
1: mm-hmm.
0: and look at either for healthier alternatives as well.
1: Drinking lots of water, as we say every week, it's drinking lots of water, mm-hmm. and movement, and actually trying to reduce stress is, you know, yoga practice or just doing things that you can just try, and if you feel yourself becoming anxious, try and like self-regulate and calm yourself down.
0: Yeah, and these are all things that aren't specific to cancer. They're really good for a healthy lifestyle in generally and reducing your risk for a lot of diseases as well.
1: Mm-hmm. Yeah, and something else we talked about is about making sure that you check yourself and like learn to understand your own body and don't be afraid of like having feeling around like and like just going, yeah, my body feels like that. You know, particularly with like breast cancer, a lot of people don't really feel comfortable. There's some, you know, some people have got like lumpy breasts anyway, but it's getting to know the differences. So
0: I was just going to say everybody's different, so that's entirely it, getting to know what's normal for you,
1: uh-huh.
0: so that you can recognise when something changes, and then knowing to go to your GP straight away. Don't leave it, you know, think it'll go away or hope it'll go away. Go to your GP straight away. I know it can be really difficult to get an appointment, but try and keep trying to get that appointment, because
1: yeah.
0: it's really important. Early diagnosis and catching things early,
1: mm-hmm.
0: is a really can be really not good, but it's really important to catch it early, so then it's much more likely to be treatable and curable.
1: Yeah. Okay, so what we're going to do, I didn't ask you about the two songs that we played. What were they? Well, we played Walking on Sunshine and Secondhand News, Fleetwood Mac.
2: But Walking on Sunshine was my choice because it always makes you get up and dance.
1: Yes.
0: And Fleetwood Mac was mine for the same reason.
1: All right, okay. So what we're going to do is we're going to have a little break and then we're going to come back and we're going to recap and just get your pen and paper ready. We'll give you the numbers. let you know where you can find everything. We'll tell you about the app again, and we'll be back. And sorry about the noise. Oh gosh, it's unbelievable. So talking about a boogie, yes sir, I Can Boogie is next.

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1: So this is the Health and Wellbeing Show here with me, Glenda Devlin, and I have Terry and Fiona here from the Macmillan Information and Support Team. So what we're going to do is we're nearing the end of our chat, so we're going to recap. And if you've got your pens and papers ready, we're going to read out some phone numbers and find out where to get these ladies and their team, because they are absolutely brilliant. So I'm going to hand over to you guys.
2: Okay, just to let you know how you can access it, and just remember there's no referrals required. You can just simply pick up the phone or drop us an email or come in as a walk-in. So our hub at One Spec Hospital on the South Wing is open Monday to Friday from 9 o'clock to 4 o'clock. The door is always open, please come in. And our telephone number is 01670 529 196. That's 01670 529 196. There is an answer phone on there, so please leave a message if we don't pick up the phone straight away. Would appreciate that. And also, we do have an email address. Feel free to email us on macmillan.info@northumbria-healthcare.nhs.uk. Thank you.
3: 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So the app's name is Health Zone UK, Health Zone UK. You can get that from your app store on your phone. And then once you download it, just search Northumbria Cancer. As well as the app, we haven't really mentioned yet, but we do have a website. It's got kind of the same information as the app. The app does go into a little bit more detail though, and obviously it's easier to view on your phone. But if you forget any of the details that we've just mentioned, you can look them up on our website or on the app and get in touch with us from that information. So to find us online on the website, you can go on the Northumbria Healthcare website, and that's just northumbria.nhs.uk. So that's the hospital website. And then in the search bar, just search for Macmillan, and we're the first result that comes up, the Macmillan Information and Support Service. And then we've got the information about the app, we've got our phone number and our email address, as well as other information on there. So if you forget anything, you can just view it. You can just view it there.
1: And if all else fails and you forget that as well, you can, where will they find you in Wandsbeck?
3: So we're in a little hub and a couple of little rooms directly opposite the south entrance doors. So the main car park is at the back of the hospital. So most people go in the south entrance doors when they come from the car park, and literally you come in and will be the first thing you see when you
1: Brilliant.
3: Come in there.
1: So it's near the cafe, is it?
3: That's right. So if you do come in at the other entrance, you just need to walk down the long corridor, and we're at the other end of the corridor. But you can ask wherever you come in if you're not sure. There's always volunteers standing around in the yellow t-shirts, so you can ask them and they'll point you towards us.
1: Brilliant, thank you. Is there anything that I haven't asked you that? Is there anything that we've got everything covered?
3: I think so. I think just to say, you know, if you need anything at all, you're not sure who to talk to, get in touch, and
1: yes.
3: we're always there to help.
1: Brilliant. Okay, well, thank you so much. I've learned more as well. It's great, isn't it? I love this show for this reason.
3: Thank you.
1: Yes, so everybody spread the word. And I will read out those numbers again. I'll get them before Fiona and Terry leave. And I'm going to play a couple of more tunes and I'll come back and I'll be saying my goodbyes. So thank you very much. And it was lovely to have you.
3: Thank you.
1: Thank you.

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So that was three tunes from the 80s. We had a little bit of Bananarama with Venus, George Michael with Faith, and Finding Caramels with She Drives Me Crazy. Now, we've just had Fiona and Terry from the Macmillan Information and Support Service. They've just left the building. And I did say that I would read out the information again for people, just in case they missed it. And if you have just tuned in, You have missed a really, really good informative session with Terry and Fiona. You can go back onto the www.coastradio.co.uk website and scroll down and listen again and listen to the show and listen to the interview that we have done, because you'll find out all the amazing things that this team does to help the families. If you've got families who, you know, you may not have been diagnosed with cancer, but you may have gone through the process of having tests, and it has a toll on the family. I know that. And they're there to support the family, support the person. They'll signpost you to the right information if in the right care, if you can't get it with them. They do all sorts of sessions, support sessions. So I would really recommend that you check these out. So here is the number again. I did promise I would do it. This is, you can access the service by going to the Wansbeck Hospital in Ashington and go to the south entrance, and they're just next to the cafe. And there's plenty of people mulling around. They know where to find them. There's a little hub in there. So you could go there if you wanted to physically go. Or you can call them on 01670 529 196, or you can email on macmillan.info@northumbria-healthcare.nhs.uk. And there is an app which is incredible as well. And this app is, if you've got a device, you go into the App Store, whether it's Apple or Android, and you search Health Zone UK. And it's Health Zone UK app. And that is everything that you need to know about the support that you can get. And it is backed by the NHS. And it's factual, so it isn't just like going and doing a Google search and using AI and hoping for the best. It's got all the information, and it also tells you all of the different offers that are going on around this area with regards to sessions and armchair Pilates and all sorts of things. So please check them out. Absolutely fabulous. So I'm going to play one more tune, and then I'm going to be saying my goodbyes. It's very quiet without Lucy here, isn't it? Here's some spin.

0: So there we are. It's time to go. It is time to go. We've got Outlaw Pete here waiting to come in, waiting patiently outside. So he's got his afternoon delights from 12 o'clock until 2. And then we've got the Coast Jukebox playing from 6 o'clock until 8. We'll have the Tuesday Tunes with DJ Adam and Baldy, followed by Alan Wiley's 80s mixtape show. And he is having one of U2's albums that he'll be playing tracks from. And then we've got from 12 o'clock to 1, the Heritage Chart with Mike Reed. Now, we won't be here next week because we are having 1 week's break. We'll be back the week after, and we're going to continue the information and services to do with cancer. And we've got a really interesting lady talking about support for ladies who've had mastectomies. I'll get that right. So I will see you not next week, but the week after. So please stay tuned. We're going to leave you with a little bit of OMC, some No Doubt, a little bit of Michael Jackson, and that'll be it from me. But stay tuned for Outlaw Pete. See you in 2 weeks' time.
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0: adding that it's a serious safeguarding concern. And a group of people are being deployed to Antarctica to protect a historic base from climate change on the icy continent. The UK Antarctic Heritage Trust is in year two of its three-year mission to conserve Britain's first permanent scientific base there. That's the latest from Radio News. I'm Tanita Sims.
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3: This is Coast Radio weather.
0: A windy day for many of us, with some heavy showers moving into the north later. A band of rain across England and Wales too. Highs today of 21 degrees Celsius.

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1: And yes, I am live in the studio. Good afternoon, everybody. This is The Outlaw with his Tuesday Afternoon Delights. So, thank you very much to Glenda for the past couple of hours. She was flying solo today. No Lucy, but I'm sure that Lucy will be back when she's free. So, I am free until 2 o'clock today, you lovely people. So the request lines are open. You know the numbers by now. 07858429316 for WhatsApp or text at any time. 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And if you know me personally, you can also drop me a message via Facebook Messenger. So today I'm going to start with some Climie Fisher and some Nick Kamen.
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0: That was actually the follow-up song he released after Each Time You Break My Heart, and I think that is the better song of the two. That was Nick Kamen with Loving You Is Sweeter Than Ever, and before that, Clemmy Fisher, Love Changes Everything. So before my community shout-out, let's do a little bit of Nick Kershaw and Jennifer Lopez.
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0: So that was J-Lo, or Jennifer Lopez herself, with Ain't It Funny, and before her we had Nick Kershaw with Wide Boy. Well, I'm not a wide boy, but I am quite tall. I don't know if that counts. Anywho, moving swiftly on, New Beginning District SAC are proud to present the Northumberland Open 2026 on Sunday, the 29th of November, from 10 a.m. until 2 p.m. All right, all the information you can read on Facebook, and I'm going to make a point in sharing a post onto my show page, which is Outlaw Peter's Coast, and that is on Facebook. So regular listeners to my show know that I like to do a something old, something new, something borrowed, something blue. This is the case, and my something blue, you might be looking at the radio once it starts and says, eh, that's not the blue, but it is. Alright, that's all I'm going to say. So, let's have a word from our lovely sponsor, let's have a jingle, and then let's crack on.
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2: So, before that little advert, we had Susie Quattro, Devil Gate Drive for My Something Old. My Something New was Mumford & Sons and The Banjo Song. My Something Borrowed was Kim Wilde and You Keep Me Hanging On. And then My Something Blue was Blue Pearl, Naked in the Rain. So, I will have another Something Old, Something New for you tomorrow, deities permitting. So let's crack on with some music. Let's have some Madonna, and then let's have some Mai Tai.
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1: Mai Tai, Body and Soul, and before them we had Madonna and Gambler from the film Vision Quest, if memory serves. So I'm on the run-up to the news already at 1 o'clock. Time always flies when I'm in here, but before we get to the last three songs to take us up to the news, there's a mural celebration on Sunday, the 25th of October, at the Co-op Garden. All right, this is to raise funds for the New Biggin RNLI. So I'm going to make a point in sharing this onto my show page as well. And this is to honour the brave women of New Biggin by the Sea. So I've got the script, REM and Olivia Rodrigo to come up.
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Okay, so between the script and REM, I do have a very special 3 from 1 at 1. All right, it's to celebrate somebody's birthday. All right, that's all I'm going to say about this for now. All right, but it's 3 brilliant songs. And to give you a little bit of a heads up, the guy whose birthday it is actually 85 today. Yep. So REM, Losing My Religion, and then Olivia Rodrigo with Vampire, and then I'm going to be back after the news.

give the satisfaction asking how you're doing now. How's the castle built of people you pretend to care about? Just what you wanted. Look at you, cool guy, you got it. I see the parties and diamonds. Sometimes when I close my eyes, 6 months of torture you sold to some forbidden paradise. I loved you truly.

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1: Two adults and two children have died and two other children are critically injured in hospital following a fire in Waterford City. Emergency services were called to the house in the Birchwood area of Waterford City shortly after 5 a.m. Next, food and energy costs are set to rise further still, with households facing a sharper rise in inflation than previously thought. That's the warning from the International Monetary Fund. Simon Francis is from the End Fuel Poverty Coalition.
2: The forecasts really make really grim reading or watching or listening for households who are entering a sixth winter of high energy bills. So the prediction is that this winter's price cap rises might not fall back down quickly. It's going to add to inflation, which is adding on to those six winters that we've now had.
1: And the owner of fashion brand Hobbs and Whistles has apologised to customers after being hit by a cyber attack. The Fashini Group say it happened on Sunday. That's the latest from Radio News Hub. I'm Tanita Sims.
3: Before you

0: night.
1: And a very good afternoon. Hello, so it's to know that you're out there. And if you haven't been with me since 12 o'clock, my goodness, you've got stamina. But if you have just tuned in, well, hello from the bottom of my heart, and it's lovely to know that you're out there. So my three from one today is for somebody who is celebrating his 85th birthday today. Yeah, I'm not going to say anything about it, but as soon as the first song starts, you will definitely recognize it. Okay, that's all I'm going to say. So, Anna, take it away.
2: This is Animatronic from Scissor Sisters.
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0: Okay, so that was my 3 from 1 at 1 to celebrate Paul Simon's 85th birthday. I played you The Boy in the Bubble, 50 Ways to Leave Your Lover, and Obvious Child. So I will have another 3 from 1 for you tomorrow, deities permitting, of course. Now, my first community shout out for this hour is for the New Biggin Maritime Centre on Friday the 30th of October from 11 a.m. until 3 p.m. They are inviting you to their Halloween fun day. All right, now there's a lot of information there, but they are asking you to get ready for an afternoon full of frights. Come along to the Halloween fun day. Fun for all the family. Now, children must be accompanied by an adult, and the best thing of all is that it is free entry. All right, and that is, yep, so there you go. And I'm going to make a point in sharing that onto my show page, which is OutlawPete.co's on Facebook. I'm going to quieten things down for as long as I possibly can. All right, I've got 3 love songs coming up for you. Well, I'm saying love songs, they're not really love songs, but the first one, seeing as how I did do 3 from Paul Simon, it was only appropriate for me to play some Art Garfunkel. All right, so I've got some Art Garfunkel coming up, and then there's going to be 2 other mellow songs, and I'm going to try to keep the mellow mood going for as long as I possibly can.
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2: 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I'm Outlaw Pete.
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0: That was my Love in the Afternoon for today. I started with Art Garfunkel and Bright Eyes. Then there was Demis Roussos with My Friend the Wind. And you've just heard Eric Clapton, old slow hand himself, and the beautiful, wonderful Tonight. Okay, so I've got two songs to play for you, and then I'm going to be doing my last community shout out for today. But before all that, there's an advert which, if you do like your horror films, is right up your street. Okay, and then let's have some Genesis with Follow You, Follow Me, and Bucks Fizz. Now those days are gone.
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1: So what you heard was Genesis with Follow You, Follow Me, and that was followed by Bucks Fizz, Now Where Those Days Are Gone. So my last community shout out for today is for an Oranelai Ladies Guild coffee morning, I should say, which is open to everybody. It's on the 24th of October from 10 a.m. until 12 noon at the Central Methodist Church, Beaconsfield Street in Blythe. Alright, so if you are in need of teas, coffees, delicious cakes, well, I'm there for the cakes, you know what I mean? So, yeah, get yourself along to Central Methodist Church, Beaconsfield Street in Blythe, NE24 2DP, for an Oranelai Ladies Guild coffee morning. So, I've got an advert coming up for New Biggin Part 1 Tires, and then I'm going to play you some Billy Joel, The River of Dreams. There's going to be some Sutherland Brothers with Quiver and Arms of Mary, and then Robin featuring Clear Up and With Every Heartbeat.

0: Okay, so what you heard in order was Robin with Clear Up and With Every Heartbeat, Billy Joel, The River of Dreams, and Sutherland Brothers with Quiver and Arms of Mary. So two songs are going to take us up to the news at 2 o'clock, and don't go anywhere because there's still a lot of great music still to come your way today, including from 6 until 8, Adam with Baldy and Tuesday's Tunes. And then Tuesday is always the 80s mixtape night, and Alan will be here from 8 until 11 with his 80s mixtape show, and then from 11 p.m. till 1 a.m. Mike Reed with the Heritage Chart. So I'm going to leave you with Coldplay and Fix You, and then Mark Knopfler with Emmylou Harris, If This Is Goodbye.
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1: AI could give terrorists access to bioweapons or generate new pathogens if guardrails on the technology fail. That's what the head of MI5 has said. Sir Ken McCallum has announced the launch of a new AI threat assessment centre, which will work to assess the potential risks posed by developing AI. Police in Ireland have begun a murder investigation into an arson attack at a house in Waterford City. It's led to the deaths of a man, woman and two children. Two other children are critically injured in hospital. Sinn Féin TD for Waterford, David Cullinane, is at the scene.
2: There is just real trauma. People are devastated. Real heartbreak. I knew the family myself and I'm just heartbroken for them. I met them only very recently. This is very raw for everybody involved.
1: And in other news, a group of people are being deployed to Antarctica to protect a historic base from climate change on the icy continent. The UK Antarctic Heritage Trust is in year two of its three-year mission. That's the latest from Radio News. I'm Tanita Sims.
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1: A windy day for many of us, with some heavy showers moving into the north later. A band of rain across England and Wales too. Highs today of 21 degrees Celsius.

Afternoon, Mr. Skiff here for you next 45 minutes. Teddy Swims there in the background. If you want a song or a request, get in touch with us here at Coast Radio. Dead easy. 07858 49316 is the WhatsApp number. 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Or why not give us a call, 01670 432107. And we'll make your dreams come true and some of your nightmares.

Yeah, keep those requests coming in, here's one. This is for Tom and Buggles. The video killed a radio star. You know how to get in touch with us, come on. Let's have some fun.

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2: 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Give me a request coming in. Here's a bit of Coldplay. You know how to get in touch. Where are you?

That's it. Welcome to Coast Radio, everybody. I have just stepped in. My name is Zach. I have kicked Scurf off the pilot's chair. I assume he's off the toilet. So here is one from Bronski Beat, Hometown Boy. Enjoy.

0: Yeah, good afternoon. Welcome to Coast Radio 106.6 FM. Mr. Scurfy, I'm not normally here this time of the week. I'm normally here on a Wednesday night from 8 o'clock. But we've got guests in the studio, possible future presenters here on Coast. Fabulous. So I'm going to introduce you to the two of them. To my left, hello.
1: Hello.
0: Who are you? Where are you from?
1: I'm Brian. I'm from Blythe.
0: Brian from Blythe. What brings you to Coast Radio?
1: I want to give it a go. Actually.
0: You want to have a go? Present. See, anybody out there can do this. Come and get involved with us. There's loads of opportunities. And to the left it is...
2: Zach Ainsley.
0: And I've met Zach many, many times before in the past.
2: Yes.
0: I taught him how to lift all them big weights in the gym. Stuff like that. So, Zach, tell us a bit about yourself, because you've got a bit of an interesting life. You've been abroad a long time, haven't you?
2: Yeah, I lived abroad for 10 years. But funny enough, I actually used to be a morning presenter here 16 years ago.
0: There you go.
2: 16 years ago.
0: So I've just longest haul.
2: Yeah. I just had a little break. I thought I'd come back, you know.
0: That's a little 16-year break.
2: That's it, yeah.
0: So I'll go back.
2: Oui, aye.
0: But you're interested in presenting again and getting involved with all things Coast Radio.
2: Well, that's it. You know, I'm back in the Northeast. I thought I'd give it a go, you know, and you're looking for a new presenter drive time. Here we are.
0: Well, there we go. This is like an interview, this. It really is.
2: Have I got the job yet?
0: Yeah. Take Star. What's it? Where did you go? Take the X Factor. There you go. Except I'm the judge here and you're coming in and doing your dances or backspins or break dances, whatever it is.
2: Well, where's that big golden buzzer on you?
0: It's one somewhere. We'll find it. Anyway, they've been helping me out here this afternoon. Just showing them the ropes, let them have a look around. And you, too, can get involved with Coast Radio. Please do get in touch with us, studio@coastradio.co.uk. We can make your dreams come true and your nightmares. No, that's a joke, that's a joke, Abbott. We're going to play some more music for you. We've got, all these afternoon songs come on, and it's all pop music, which I'm not used to playing.
2: Oh, we need something more exciting.
0: I'm going to move this one around, because I know these are the jewel boxers, and this is Boxer Beat.

0: Well, ladies and gentlemen, surprise, surprise, it's Jeff with the J from the Breakfast Show here. I've called in to see Mr. Skirford, these budding presenters. Hello, he's in the background. He's been he's been rehydrating himself by the sound of things, isn't he? Anyway,
1: slowly, it's cool.
0: Good afternoon to Missy B. Here's a song for you.

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1: AI could give terrorists access to bioweapons if guardrails on the technology fail. That's what the head of MI5 has said. Sir Kem McCallum says AI is already supercharging the cybersecurity contest between attackers and defenders. UK households will see a sharper inflation than previously forecast. The International Monetary Fund says that the conflict in the Middle East continues to push up food and energy costs. It also means that economic growth is set to slow down next year. Simon Francis is from the End Fuel Poverty Coalition.
2: The only way that people can help themselves is if we have a national mission to get ourselves off the gas prices that are causing this problem in the first place. And unfortunately, that means government action.
1: And Tom Hiddleston says his life changed completely when he landed a role in the Marvel Cinematic Universe. The actor skyrocketed to international fame in 2011 after making his debut as villain Loki in the superhero film Thor. That's the latest from Radio News Hub. I'm Tanita Sims.
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1: Showers will ease in the north this evening with clear spells across the country. Mist and fog patches will develop in the south with lows of 9 degrees Celsius.

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1: AI could give terrorists access to bioweapons or generate new pathogens if guardrails on the technology fail. That's what the head of MI5 has said in a speech at Thames House. Sir Ken McCallum says among the potential ways that humans could misuse AI, bioweapons are a key concern.
2: Today, AI is already supercharging the cybersecurity contest between attackers and defenders. It can produce propaganda and radicalizing material tailored to the individual. We've caught terrorists seeking to exploit AI to improve their reconnaissance and attack methodologies.
1: A man who was fatally attacked by a tiger at Yorkshire Wildlife Park on Saturday was filming the moment he approached the animal. Following the incident, a health and safety investigation has been launched by the City of Doncaster Council. The park has remained closed today. Police in Ireland have begun a murder investigation into an arson attack at a house in Waterford City. It's led to the deaths of a man, a woman and two children. Two other children are critically injured in hospital. That's the latest from Radio News Hub. I'm Georgia Lee.
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1: Showers will ease in the north this evening with clear spells across the country. Mist and fog patches will develop in the south and winds strengthen in the north, lows of 9 degrees Celsius.

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1: AI could give terrorists access to bioweapons if guardrails on the technology fail. That's what the head of MI5 has said.
2: Not yet realised, but the misuse case to which I'd attach greatest weight is AI's potential to change the stakes on existing or even new bioweapons. These risks are real. The UK intelligence community, MI5, GCHQ and MI6, is working closely with the UK's globally respected AI Security Institute to take them on.
1: That's Sir Ken McCallum. He says AI is already supercharging the cybersecurity contests between attackers and defenders. A murder investigation has been launched into an arson attack at a house in Waterford City, Ireland. It's led to the deaths of a man, a woman, and two children. Two other children are critically injured in hospital. A man who was fatally attacked by a tiger at Yorkshire Wildlife Park on Saturday was filming the moment he approached the animal. Following the incident, a health and safety investigation has been launched by the City of Doncaster Council. That's the latest from Radio News Hub. I'm Georgia Lee.
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1: Showers will ease in the north this evening with clear spells across the country. Mist and fog patches will develop in the south and winds strengthen in the north. Lows of 9 degrees Celsius. On one.

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2: AI could give terrorists access to bioweapons or generate new pathogens if guardrails on the technology fail. That's what the head of MI5 has said in a speech at Thames House. Sir Ken McCallum says among the potential ways that humans could misuse AI, bioweapons are a key concern.
3: AI is already supercharging the cybersecurity contest between attackers and defenders. It can produce propaganda and radicalizing material tailored to the individual. We've caught terrorists seeking to exploit AI to improve their reconnaissance and attack methodologies.
2: Police in Ireland have begun a murder investigation into an arson attack at a house in Waterford City. It's led to the deaths of a man, a woman, and two children. Two other children are critically injured in hospital. Reports say a man who was fatally attacked by a tiger at Yorkshire Wildlife Park was filming the moment he approached the animal. Following the incident on Saturday, the park has remained closed. The City of Doncaster Council have also launched a health and safety investigation. That's the latest from Radio News Hub. I'm Georgia Lee.
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2: Showers will ease this evening with clear spells across the country. Mist and fog patches will develop in the south and wind strengthen in the north. Lows of 9 degrees Celsius.
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6: Very windy here on the southeast of Northumberland today. So let's cool ourselves. Well, not cool ourselves down. Let's warm ourselves up with some tunes tonight. This is Tuesday Tunes. Broadcasting from Coast Towers, this is TGNH and Baldy.
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6: 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Let's get this started off with a little bit of Kylie Minogue, All the Lovers, and then let's have a little bit of a Tuesday check-in.
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0: Going out to the lovely Southeast Northumberland. Good evening, this is Tuesday Tunes with DJ MH, and the person sitting next to me,
1: hello,
0: has the most shiniest dome in radio. It's Baldy.
1: Oh, hello everyone. Hope you're having a good week.
0: Yes, hope you're having a great week so far.
1: Although it's a bit windy woo out there.
0: Southeast Northumberland is getting more wind than a wind machine at Eurovision. But anyway, love your company here on Coast this evening. If you do would like to WhatsApp the show and, you know, give us a photo of your Tuesday night tea, or maybe just wind up all about his hair. Or lack of it. Go over to the WhatsApp number 07858-429-316. Or you can call us via that studio phone right there, 01670-432107.
1: But,
0: please only call us while songs are playing. We can't answer calls during songs, thank you very much. Or, if you'd like to, we have an email line. 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We've got some incredible features on tonight, including the Baldy Beat. We've also got the mid-show musical and my favourite viral moment of the week, where we're talking about something that can be avoided, in October, Christmas. But anyway, got some music lined up for you tonight. Got Rascal Flatts, Life is a Highway. 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
0: Coast Radio. Serving the Southeast Northumberland. This is from the movie Cars. Absolute classic movie from Disney, Pixar, blah, blah, blah. You know the drill. We literally play this all the time. You'd think this is the most played song on Coast, but actually, you'd be surprised to find out it's not.

0: Coast Radio. The voice of Southeast Northumberland. It's DJMH and Baldy with you for the next 2 hours. I'm starting to go posh. Well, well, well, well, well. Let's go on with the Baldy beat, shall we? So, Baldy.
1: Hello.
0: I heard it's a continuation of themes.
1: It is, yeah. So, what we decided, or I decided last week, was that for every Tuesday during October, we're going to stay with a Halloween theme.
0: Ooh.
1: Yeah.
0: So, now.
1: And try to have two sort of Halloween-related songs, different Halloween songs.
0: Yeah.
1: Every week.
0: And yeah? It is not what people think.
1: What?
0: It is not really what people think. If you're thinking of a very, very popular Halloween song, like this one.
1: Ah.
0: Yeah. If you're thinking of the Monster Mash. Yeah. We're going to turn that off before he actually starts to sing.
1: Okay, yep, so Halloween month. So, so that's what I'm trying to do. So, two songs that basically about Halloween.
0: Ah.
1: Okay, which is obviously at the end of the month. And I want to give a shout out, okay, to one of our sponsors.
0: Brand new,
1: yeah,
0: today.
1: Brand new sponsors, yep. Heard the advert today. It's the Haunted Headquarters, yeah. Even Ooh. Some of our presenters stayed there the other week.
0: Yes.
1: And had a spooky time, yeah. So, and that's in the old police station in Ashington.
0: Oh,
1: yeah,
0: wow.
1: Police headquarters, yeah. And it says it. So on the website, by the way, which I think is Haunted Headquarters, if you just put that in, you'll find it.
0: Mm.
1: Yeah. And it says, inside the old police station on Station Road, the past refuses to stay locked up by the day. A museum of crime and punishment coming soon. By night, a paranormal investigation. No one quite leaves the same, so it sounds quite good. So anyway, so that's a Haunted Headquarters. So hello to you guys. Thank you for
0: hello to everyone. Thank you for
1: your assistance. And as I say, I've heard the advert. Really good.
0: Yes,
1: by the way.
0: It should be coming on during this program.
1: Well, we hope so. We'll
0: keep
1: give it
0: an ear out.
1: We'll give
0: anyway,
1: it a shout
0: Baldy,
1: out. Yeah.
0: What is the theme?
1: Okay, so the theme is Halloween, and after the adverts, Mark, that just popped in, and so. I thought this one is actually from the 80s, from 1984. It's by Rockwell, and it's Someone Is Watching Me.
0: Ooh.
1: Do you know that one? Is it a Blind Baldy beat?
0: Well, it's a Blind Baldy beat.
1: Yeah.
0: And if you like 80s, you can always keep on listening to Coast Radio, because after us, we've got the wonderful Alan. He's coming in.
1: Yeah, 8 to 11.
0: 8 to 11 for the 80s mixtape show.
1: What a show.
0: What a show. He's going to be in this hot seat, and he's going to be playing some of the greatest music from the greatest decade of music. So let's get these adverts out of the way, and then Roxwell and Somebody's Watching Me. This is actually a Blind Baldy beat. I've never heard this before. I don't know what to expect. So.
1: Oh, no.
0: Yeah. Enjoy.
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0: 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Rockwell, somebody's watching me.
1: What?
0: Yeah, you can't help but think of that. And that's a Blind Baldy beat. That's the first time I've ever heard that.
1: Great song, isn't it?
0: I think Alan, who's actually coming up next after us, will be surprised I've never heard that. Yeah, I've literally never heard that song.
1: Yeah, but yeah, you are young and
0: yeah,
1: I'm a lot older than you.
0: Well, even a lot's an understatement.
1: Thank you very much. Appreciate that.
0: Anyway.
1: Anything about my bald head?
0: Yeah. Well, in fact, yes, it's time for some sports with the person who has less hair than a football. More hair than a football.
1: Yeah, yeah. Stop digging.
0: Yeah.
1: On with the football.
0: Let's go on with the football. So, let's go Ashington AFC. And it's a disappointing afternoon for them at Woodhorn Lane 3 days ago, as it was Ashington AFC 1, Silsden AFC 2. It's a disappointing afternoon at Woodhorn Lane as the Colliers fall to defeat against Silsden. Liam Henderson gave Ashington the lead just before halftime. The second half goals from Andrew Boer and Luke Brunsback completed the turnaround for the visitors. Today for Blythe Spartans, It's back to league action for Blythe Spartans as they take on Gwistrug Town. They hope to build on their performance against Liversedge up in West Yorkshire as they claim all 3 points on away soil from an early volley from Dan Leenan. Now isn't a very good time for North East teams in the Premier League.
1: Still crying for
0: Sunderland,
1: last night.
0: Sunderland beats Brighton 2-0, despite Brighton being down to 10 men. Sunderland face Torosi on Thursday at 5:45 in the Europa League.
1: Go on then, Newcastle.
0: Yes. Newcastle lost to Coventry City 4-1.
1: Sorry, no one heard that score. Say it again.
0: Newcastle lost to Coventry 4-1. Yeah.
1: Yeah, not very good that
0: one. Not very good. Mm-mm.
1: Who we got next?
0: Next up, we have Aston Villa at home.
1: Okay.
0: Yeah. I'm happy with that.
1: Yeah. They need to redeem themselves.
0: 5:30 kickoff. Saturday, 17th of October, 5:30. St. James's Park referee, Jared Dillett. Wow. I'm surprised we lost, to be honest. I'm very, very surprised, and I thought our defence was generally not there.
1: Yeah, I was watching on the TV and like shouting at the telly, as we do.
0: Got some Levi Herring coming up. And then, now we've got some adverts, though.
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5: 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This is Sparkling Love. And then after this, we've got a request from Outlaw Pete. A little bit of Bruce Springsteen. But for now, this is Sparkling Love.
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1: That relates to the Baldy Beat theme, doesn't it?
0: Ghosts. Yes, yeah, extra points for relating it to this week's Baldy Beat theme.
1: Good song, by the way, Pete. Like that a lot.
0: Yeah, right. It's now time for your favourite section of the show, because it's now time for the viral moment of the week.
1: Ooh.
0: I know you're going to do that every single week. So, could the El Nino effect impact the UK?
1: What's the El Nino effect?
0: Well, the El Nino effect is a naturally occurring climate phenomenon. It's become the strongest... strongest ever on record. The heat released from the warm Pacific Ocean into the atmosphere impacts weather patterns across the globe.
1: So how could that impact Christmas? You mentioned it's going to impact Christmas.
0: Well, it was last seen in 2018 and 2009 and 2010. So the question is, will we get a white Christmas this year? Well,
1: what do you think?
0: Well, in Ashington and in Blythe on Christmas Day, only a 4% chance of snow.
1: Oh, that's not much, is it?
0: But in Cramlington, you've got a 6% chance.
1: Oh, 6%.
0: Yes.
1: Yeah. So anyway, basically, this El Nino effect it could make us have a bit of a snowy winter. Yeah.
0: Yeah.
1: So that's what they're saying. So I think it's
0: we're
1: going to have lots of rain first, and then after that, we're going to have lots of cold. Amazing. That's great.
0: Well, looks like everyone needs to get their de-icers ready. Get ready to de-ice your cars.
1: Absolutely.
0: And also, singers, radio presenters, actors, good luck, because you're going to get colds.
1: So we've got some ads coming up. Oh, and then we got a weather-related song.
0: We do. Come back next week for the next viral moment, but coming up here on Coast Radio, we do have Foreigner and Cold as Ice. And after that, we do have a little bit of My Aurora and Summer Rhythm.
1: Totally opposite.
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1: Baldy.
0: Uh-huh.
1: You can't just ignore what's just happened.
0: What was that then?
1: Yeah.
0: The hot stop.
1: Hot stop is active. So.
0: Uh-huh.
1: Baldy.
0: Yeah.
1: I've chosen entry. It's a winning entry. And it is actually a three-time winner.
0: Really?
1: Yes. Tattoo by Lorraine.
0: Oh, that's great.
1: Liverpool 2023.
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2: AI could give terrorists access to bioweapons or generate new pathogens if guardrails on the technology fail. That's what the head of MI5 has said in a speech at Thames House. Sir Ken McCallum says among the potential ways that humans could misuse AI, bioweapons are a key concern.
3: Today, AI is already supercharging the cybersecurity contest between attackers and defenders. It can produce propaganda and radicalizing material tailored to the individual. We've caught terrorists seeking to exploit AI to improve their reconnaissance and attack methodologies.
2: A murder investigation has been launched into an arson attack at a house in Waterford City, Ireland. It's led to the death of a man, a woman, and two children. Two other children are critically injured in hospital. And Lord Geoffrey Archer's final novel has sold almost 28,000 copies in the UK within days of being published. The former politician and best-selling author died suddenly and peacefully, aged 86, last Monday. That's the latest from Radio News Hub. I'm Georgia Lee.
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2: Showers will ease this evening with clear spells across the country. Mist and fog patches will develop in the south and winds strengthen in the north. Lows of 9 degrees Celsius.
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7: 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Hit me. Not literally.
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0: Oh, this is a very good one. This is from the 2025 revival of Evita. It's Rachel Zegler. And Don't Cry For Me, Argentina.
7: Unlike Lionel Messi, who's crying because he's never going to play for Argentina again. Oops.

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That's the one for Owl City and Fireflies. And then it's Baldy's Baldy Bee. 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

0: 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Right, Baldy?
1: Mm-hmm.
0: And it's the Baldy Beats today is still not this one. I know how you like it. I know that I like it.
1: What? Doing the Monster Mash.
0: Yeah, the Monster Mash.
1: Okay, yeah. So the theme for the Baldy Beats, not just for today, but every Tuesday this month, because it's Halloween, and that's the theme. So, yeah. So we had earlier on, fantastic song, Rockwell. Someone is watching me. From the 80s. And
0: yes, and coming up after me in just around 45 minutes time, we do have Alan. He's going to be sitting in this seat. In the seat that I'm sitting in right now. And he's going to be presenting the 80s mixtape.
1: That'd be great. Right. So now, so there's loads of sort of Halloween related records. But I thought this one, the only thing with a lot of them, okay, they're in the 80s. Yeah, so obviously we can't play them, so we're a little bit restricted to some of them. But this one, I kind of remember from when I was a lad. Right? And it's by the Blue Oyster Cult from 1976. And it is Don't Fear the Reaper.
0: Ooh.
1: Yeah?
0: Wow.
1: Have you heard this one, or is it another Blind Baldy
0: Beat? Another Blind Baldy Beat.
1: Oh, okay.
0: This is another Blind Baldy Beat. Coast Radio, 106.6 FM, DABN Online. It's getting darker, but don't worry. Ooh. We've got our own streetlight here in the studio.
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0: Coast Radio. That was Don't Fear the Reaper by Blue Oyster Cult. Coast Radio, that's the Baldy Beats. Baldy Beats will return next week. But, wow, Baldy. That's for wow.
1: Wow.
0: Two excellent Baldy Beats.
1: Uh-huh.
0: Two blind Baldy Beats. But two incredible Baldy Beats. So well done. Now it's time for a little bit of this.
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0: 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You can become the next generation of Olympian or take to the next level. 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This is at Ashington Leisure Centre, Lintonville Terrace, Ashington, NE639JY. 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The parade will muster outside Bettini's at 10 a.m. The step-off for the parade is at 10:30. The service is to be held in Ashington Memorial Garden, Sunday the 8th of November 2026 at 10:50 a.m. And the service is conducted by Ashington Churches Together. Coltella Lounge Adult and Child Tea Light Painting Workshop. This is Sunday the 18th. Of October, 3 p.m. to 5 p.m. You can book by emailing helenwhittleyart@outlook.com. We also have a shout out to Mowbray Day Centre in Choppington. It's a centre for adults with learning difficulties. They're having a coffee afternoon to raise money for breast cancer and for Macmillan on Wednesday the 14th of October, 1 p.m. to 2:30. Everyone,
1: that's tomorrow,
0: is welcome. And it is tomorrow, Wednesday the 14th of October, 1 p.m. to 2:30.
1: At the Mowbray Day Centre in Choppington.
0: Yes.
1: Okay, so yeah, so get out, have your coffee and support breast cancer and Macmillan tomorrow, 1 p.m. till 2:30.
0: Yes.
1: Mowbray Day Centre, Choppington. Did we say that enough times?
0: Yeah, because they actually texted in.
1: Or even emailed.
0: Well, emailed, and you can email at studio@coastradio.co.uk. Well, you can text in at 01670-432107, that's the phone number, and then 07858-49-316. That's Jill and Andrea at the Mowbray Day Centre. Right. Let's get on with the music. I've got Stick Figure with Angels Above Me, Oasis, She's Electric, and then Olivia Dean, Nice With Each Other, here on Coast Radio, 106.6.
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2: Yes, it's a hot stop, so... 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
1: Yes, time for Eurovision. It's time for something. I thought I'd pick something, a similar vibe, you know?
2: Mm-hmm.
1: So I thought I'd play the last song that managed to do it. The last song that managed to go all the way. The last song that managed to win.
2: This was 1997, is that
1: yes.
2: right? Yes. Yeah.
1: 30 years next year since this incredible song. It's Katrina and the Waves, Love Shine Light, here on Coast Radio, 106.16 FM, DAB, and online. This is Coast. Love.

0: Coast Radio, Coast with a K. That is Love Shine a Light by Katrina and the Waves. Right. That is us for the night. Thank you all so much for tuning in. Coming up next, we do have Alan with the incredible 80s mixtape show. And then after that, you do have the incredible Heritage Chart with Mike Reed. Waking you up tomorrow, you do have the wonderful Jeff.
1: Wakey, wakey! Does he come into your bedroom and wake you up?
0: No. Then okay. You have the Coast Jukebox. By the way, we didn't thank the Coast Jukebox there. Thank you, Coast Jukebox.
1: Some good tunes coming on before that.
0: Some great tunes. Yeah. And then you have Outlaw Pete with his Afternoon Delight show. The Kim and Him show, 2 p.m. to 4. From 4 to 6, you got Coast Drive Time. From 6 to 8, you got Midweek Happy Hours. 8 to 10, that's Coast Train. And then at 10 p.m. to midnight, Coast After Dark. Right, that's all from us for tonight. Thank you all so much for tuning in. We will see you next time for some more incredible music, more incredible banter. And remember, if you missed any part of the show today, you can listen again on the Coast Radio website. Have an amazing rest of your week, and we'll see you soon.
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1: AI could give terrorists access to bioweapons if guardrails on the technology fail. That's what the head of MI5 has said.
2: The misuse case to which I'd attach greatest weight is AI's potential to change the stakes on existing or even new bioweapons. These risks are real. The UK intelligence community, MI5, GCHQ and MI6, is working closely with the UK's globally respected AI Security Institute.
1: That's Sir Ken McCallum. He says AI is already supercharging the cybersecurity contest between attackers and defenders. Police in Ireland have begun a murder investigation into an arson attack at a house in Waterford City. It's led to the death of a man, a woman, and two children. Two other children are critically injured in hospital. And reality star Katie Price says she denies being vengeful towards her ex-husband during a trial at Lewis Crown Court. Her former husband, Kieran Haler, is on trial accused of raping a 13-year-old girl in West Sussex in 2016. That's the latest from Radio News Hub. I'm Georgia Lee.
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1: Showers will ease this evening with clear spells across the country. Mist and fog patches will develop in the south and winds strengthen in the north. Lows of 9 degrees Celsius.

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11: 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Welcome to Cher.

0: Billy Joel, Uptown Girl, Shakespeare's Sister, from 89, the album Sacred Heart, Your History.
1: I'll catch you later.
0: They were a couple of strange lasses, by the way. Javon from Bananarama as well. Requests are already coming through thick and fast. We are live and loud from Close Towers until 11 o'clock tonight. We've got the 80s Rock Trilogy at 10 o'clock. And we're probably going to do the 80s Lyrics Quiz as well. You watch Spot Rotten as always. Tonight's featured album. It's a good one. I'll tell you what it is. After this one for Pano, a

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1: Clash for Pano. Narrative to Mel and Kim. Respected Bubble. Oh, before I forget as well, tonight's featured album, Tunnel of Love, from Bruce Springsteen. Released October 1987. Almost a big anniversary as well. If you fancy a request, 07858429316. If you like Pano and Gary and Dave, be one of the good guys.

from some lovely quiet orchestral manoeuvres in the dark to something a bit louder from 1981. Let's go back, firing up the flux capacitor. It's Temple Tudor. And I've got the swords of 1,000 men.

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Cutting Crew, Died in Your Arms Tonight. Before that, lovely Temple Judah, Swords of a Thousand Men. Tonight's featured album, Bruce Springsteen, Yes, Parno Again. This is Tunnel of Love, the title track of the featured album. Tunnel of, you get it.

Queen from 1989, The Invisible Man. Got a request for Gary from Blythe. Evening, mate, how are you doing? Just before 9 o'clock, we're going to have the first play of tonight's 80s lyrics quiz. You're not going to get this one. I've made it way too difficult.

It's not a Christmas song, especially Flying Pickets. Number one from 1984.

0: Former number one, Only You. Almost 5 to 9. Tuesday night, live and loud from Coast Towers. This is the 80s mixtape. Let's live it up.
1: How can you see looking through those tears? Don't you know you're worth your weight in gold?
0: 80s lyrics quiz next.
1: I

that's a banger. Mental as anything. Live it up. From Crocodile Dundee. As promised, the first tryout for the 80s lyrics quiz. Are you ready? Are you set? I hope it's not too difficult. Let's see. From the first verse, this group from the 80s. If I wait for just a second more, I know I'll forget what I came here for. My head was so full of things to say, but as I open my lips, all my words slip away. I think that's enough. Checks the WhatsApp page. DVG's typing. Artist and song, please, guys. Gary's very quiet. Heard nothing from Pete tonight. Partner, have you fallen asleep? Yes, that's right, Davey. You got it, bunny lad. In like Flynn. If anybody else wants to get in touch, 07858429316. If you're in a taxi, you're doing some deliveries, you're driving around chillaxing, give us a shout. We'll play your tune. Parno's typing. He's changed his mind. We'll have another play about quarter past. Sorry, another try about quarter past. Then we'll give you the song. Parno's got it. David G and Parno. Ooh, hang on, Parno. You got the right band. You got the wrong song. And I'm not angry. Actually, I'm angry. Getting us in the mood for Halloween. Just 2 weeks away. Specials. Ghost Town.

Pat Benatar, Shadows of the Night. Getting you in the mood for the 80s Rock Trilogy at 10 o'clock. Parna only knows one song by the band who I'm, who I'm doing the 80s lyrics quiz for. And it's not the song we played. Never mind, mate. Tonight's featured album, Tunnel of Love, by Bruce Springsteen. Brilliant Disguise.

Bruce Springsteen. Yes, Parno again. Brilliant Disguise. One more song to come from this album, tonight's featured album, in about 20 minutes. But first, a request.

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1: Gonna go back to 1984, the album Can't Slow Down. This is Running With The Night. And after this, we'll have another read of the 80s lyrics and we'll play the tune. Oh no, come on. I had more than one good song. Ah, this song reminds me of the Portland. Stinky parrot and a carpet round the back.

Lionel Richie, not Bruce Springsteen, Running With The Night. 9:20 Tuesday night. Hope you're keeping toasty warm. It's cold outside, but it's very 80s in here. Okay. One last read and we'll play the tune. If I wait for just a second more, I know I'll forget what I came here for. My head was so full of things to say, but as I open my lips, all my words slip away. Well done, Davey, Parno, Big D. It was easy. Or was it? Nobody knows. Yazoo. Nobody's Diary.

And we'll do the 80s lyrics quiz again next week. See if Pano knows more than one song by the band. Okay. Got some birthdays. Birthday today. He's old as the hills. It's Paul Simon. You can call me Al. Just do it loudly so you can hear.

tonight's featured album, Tunnel of Love, Bruce Springsteen. This is the third and final track, and what a belter it is. Tougher than the rest. Just got 9:30. Some good tunes on tonight's show. I've thoroughly enjoyed it.

the 8th studio album by The Boss, released the 9th of October 1987. More featured album goodness next week on the 80s mixtape, only on Coast Radio, 106.6 FM, available online and DAB. Sammy Hagar's birthday today as well. He's 79. I want to play a Van Halen tune in the Rock Trilogy at 10 o'clock. Ah, ah, yeah, yeah, yeah, yeah.

Paul Young and his love of the common people. We got another birthday. Daryl Hall from Hall & Oates, who notoriously hate each other. It's Daryl's birthday 2 days ago on the 11th, and he's 80. Blimey. Also, as if by coincidence, on the 12th of October, 84, Hall & Oates' Big Bam Boom album came out. So let's play this one from that. One of my favourite Hall & Oates tunes from the 80s. This is Out of Touch.

On the 10th of October 1988, U2 released Rattlin' Home. From that album, let's have some Angel of Harlem.

0: such a good tune. When you two are good.
1: Angel of Harlem. Another birthday on the 10th of October, 73. It's Midger. It was excellent live. And it's playing some live dates in November, I believe. Check out his Facebook page and website. If there's a date near you, get stuck in there. Let's have some Ultravox and All Stood Still. Gloria Estefan after this. Then it's the 80s Rock Trilogy. See you on the other side.

80s Rock Trilogy, Bon Jovi, some Van Halen, a bit of Rainbow as well. Van Halen for Pano and the Squirrels. Almost 10:15, almost home time. Let's go back to 1986. This is Bruce Sam Hornsby. The Way It Is. Half 10 till 11, 80s Jukebox. 11 o'clock, Mike Reed in the Heritage Chart. Still lots of good stuff coming your way tonight. Keep it coast.

Well, that's it. It's rum time. Hope you've enjoyed the tunes tonight. It's been some good ones. Plenty of Bruce Springsteen for Parno and a bit of Van Halen. Cheers for Gary and DBG for tuning in as well. We're going to leave you with some Christians, some Tina Turner, and some Kirsty MacColl. Don't forget, 10:30 to 11, 8 in this jukebox. 11 o'clock, Mike Reeves here and the Heritage Chart. Take care of yourselves and each other. We will see you next Tuesday. Have a good one. Bye-bye now.

0: Dear Mr. Vernon, we accept the fact that we had to sacrifice a whole Saturday in detention for whatever it was we did wrong. But we think you're crazy to make us write an essay telling you who we think we are. And you see us as you want to see us. In the simplest terms, with the most convenient definitions. But what we found out is that each one of us is a brain,
1: and an athlete,
2: and a basket case,
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4: and a criminal.
0: Does that answer your question? Sincerely yours, The Breakfast Club.

0: are going from strength to strength on this chart. Oh my goodness. Really, really good songs. 100 countries voting again this week. Some great new entries, some great songs in the 40. And we are powered by the wonderful folk at Resilient Business Systems, giving us that extra oomph, that extra muscle. Oh my goodness. They don't make the tea, but if they could, they would.
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0: It is indeed four new entries on this week's chart, the first of which is In at 40 for the Rolling Stones.

The Rolling Stones and Mr. Charm, that's a new entry. And number 44 new entries this week, the second of which is in at 39 for Morten Harkett from A-ha and his daughter Timon. This is Hold Me.

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1: Brand new entry on this week's chart, Gary Curtis, his version of Baby, Let's Play House. And at 36, it's the highest new entry. It's Davy Jones, The Bright Side of the Road.

Amy Jones' live version of Van Morrison's Bright Side of the Road from his posthumous album, full of live stuff that he's done down the years. Very good, too. That's a new entry. It's the highest new entry at 36. And Keith Richards from The Stones' Bright Lights Big City is this week's number 35.

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1: Right, that is doing well. It's doing well for Graham. He's a great songwriter. He's at 31 at the moment. And Dion and Shemekiah Copeland at 30 with Mama Said. At 29 this week, I couldn't have done it without you. Billy J. Kramer.

Looking forward to getting together with Billy again at Abbey Road in August. Billy J. Kramer at 29. I couldn't have done it without you. Now, you may be voting for Katrina in Argentina, Deep Purple in the Arctic Circle, or voting from a tiny house by a tiny stream in the mythical village of Gilly Gilly, Ossenpfeffer, Katzenelnbogen by the sea. Wherever you are and wherever you're voting, thank you. Back on the countdown, Travis and Gaslight this week at 28.

David Gilmour, the pipe has called at 27 this week. We're heading towards the top 10 at this week's number one. Will there be a new number one? At 26, Shake It Like a Hillbilly, Hillbilly Vegas. That's had a good run. And James McCartney at 25 this week with Primrose Hill.

Primrose Hill, James McCartney at 25 this week. He's doing well. He is doing well. Excellent stuff. Right, don't forget, if you want to vote for anything on the chart or in the breakers, it's heritagechart.co.uk. That's heritagechart.co.uk. Right, some real classics in there as well. Don't forget to tell your friends, pass it on. This is where you hear all the good stuff. There's some great songs from heritage artists released every week. Some really, really good stuff. Like this from Mungo Jerry. Up to 24 this week for Raimondo and the Gang.

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1: John Carr, Never Mind Love at 18 this week. At 17, I Can Help, Gary Curtis and Billy Swan. Billy J. Kramer at 16, I Couldn't Have Done It Without You. And another strong climber this week, Toya with Roses in Chains.

0: Brothers in chains, always together.
1: Toya and Roses in Chains of 15 this week. Votes came in this week from 46 U.S. states. Sacramento, California leading the way where those little cable cars reach halfway to the stars. And the stars cruise down Hollywood Boulevard, maybe as far as Santa Cruz. Bizarrely, the state motto is Archimedes' exclamation, Eureka. But it's all Greek to me. We're on our way to the stars with a pocket full of songs. And at 14, it's Baron Von Steel and Iran. Excellent song, powerful version.

Baron Von Steele, I ran at 14 this week. So many good songs in the 40, and so many good new releases, so many good ones in the breakers as well. Tough to get in, and tougher at 13 this week, the Starjets, and a summer of 45.

This is the Heritage Chart. Gary Private, Caitlin Gray, missing you at 12 this week. And at 11, just outside the 10, Gary Newman, Like a Refugee.

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1: The members, the boy from nowhere, number 10 this week. And at 9, it's Mark Knopfler.

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1: AI could give terrorists access to bioweapons or generate new pathogens if guardrails on the technology fail. That's what the head of MI5 has said. In a speech at Thames House, Sir Ken McCallum says among the potential ways that humans could misuse AI, bioweapons are a key concern.
2: Today, AI is already supercharging the cybersecurity contest between attackers and defenders. It can produce propaganda and radicalizing material tailored to the individual. We've caught terrorists seeking to exploit AI to improve their reconnaissance and attack methodologies.
1: The Garda have launched a murder investigation after an arson attack on a house in Watford City in Ireland has killed two adults and two children. Two other children were seriously injured in the blaze. The man and woman have been named locally as Philip and Kim English. A statement from the Vatican says the Pope has lung cancer and had the lower lobe of his right lung removed during surgery in Rome. The Vatican says the surgery was successful and there were no complications. That's the latest from Radio News Hub. I'm Georgia Lee.
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1: Staying dry for many with warm sunny spells and patchy cloud on Wednesday. Winds strengthening in the north, coastal gales developing in northern Scotland. Highs of 19 degrees Celsius.
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And you've been down. You've been set up for your crossbar and pushed around. Flying high,